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1: That's Shaboozy and Jelly there. What's going on? Wayne D and Tay on your radio. 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Buffett's

The home of Bobby Bones in the Morning, 98 TXT. Oh, we cannot wait. Friday is going to be so much fun. So Tyler White, he is from the show Love on the Spectrum. He's got a country song. He's starting a career. This is going to be fun. We're talking to him. He's our guest on Friday, a little bit later in the

98 TXT. What's up, everybody? It's Bobby Bones. Tomorrow morning at 6:20. It's crazy, but what is in Amy's algorithm? Wait till I play you some of the crazy stuff she looks at. Tomorrow morning on the Bobby Bones Show. I

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1: And we're about to dive in. 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

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It's powered by Yogurt Mountain. It's 98 CXT.

Tuscaloosa's number one for new country, 98TXT. Kane Brown, his wifey, Caitlin, called Thank God. You know, they've done a lot of music together, and I think we're going to hear more from her in the future, if I had to guess. Zach Top now. This is called South of Sanity. Man.

0: home of Bobby Bones in the Morning, 98 TXT. Could you imagine winning $1,000 cash?
1: Woo-hoo!
0: Yeah, well, some people could, because some people have. You hear keywords, enter them on our website for your shot to win the cash contest. We don't have much time left in this thing, so you might want to start playing now. Good luck.

0: 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What's up, everybody? It's Bobby Bones.
1: Tomorrow morning at 6:20, it's crazy. But what is in Amy's algorithm? Wait till I play you some of the crazy stuff she looks at. Tomorrow morning,

0: Tuscaloosa's number one for new country, 98 TXT. And coming up next hour, I got something fun I'm going to do. And I've been putting it off, but I'm doing it. Well, I'm going to share what it is next hour. Hopefully, you can be a part of it. But first, massive congrats to the latest American Idol champ.
1: Yes. So American Idol's 24th season wrapped up yesterday. It was like a 3-hour finale.
0: Yeah.
1: But Hannah Harper won. She's the single mom of three. She sings that string cheese song. It was so dang cute.
0: That's awesome. Congrats to her. Girl,

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0: Tuscaloosa's number one for new country and Bobby Bones in the morning, 98 TXT.
1: There's Aldine right there. What's going on? My name is Wayne D. She is Tay. I want to thank you for letting us be a part of your Tuesday night. New Blake Shelton now. Let him in anyway. I ain't

98.8 TXT and Wayne D. Graduation season is here, and we want to help you shout out the superstar in your life, high school, college, trade school. 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

0: home of Bobby Bones in the Morning, 98 TXT. And so CMA Fest is getting ready to take over Nashville a couple of weeks from now. The night before CMA Fest kicks off, it's June 3rd. There's a comedy club called Zany's. I'm putting together like a comedy show with my friend Stevie.
1: Yeah, it'll be so cool.
0: And I reached out to some artists to see if they would do it, but I'm really looking forward to it. If you're going to be in Nashville for CMA Fest, check our Instagram. I'll post it up there, or I'll send it to Tay and ask her to post it.
1: Yeah.
0: It's at Weendy and Tay, but it's going to be fun. That's the Wednesday night before CMA Fest.

98TXT. What's up, everybody? It's Bobby Bones. Tomorrow morning at 6:20. It's crazy, but what is in Amy's algorithm? Wait till I play you some of the crazy stuff she looks at. Tomorrow morning on the Bobby Bones Show.

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0: And it's going to be easily one of the best days of the whole dang year.
2: All right, so 7-Eleven is kicking off the countdown to their free Slurpee Day, which is 7-Eleven, yes. July 11th. Yes. And how they're doing it, though, is they are giving rewards members a dollar Slurpee.
0: I love that. I cannot wait.
2: Yeah.
0: I love me a dollar Slurpee.
2: What's your favorite Slurpee?
0: That's tough to say. I'm not a big, like, frozen Coke version.
2: How? And what? Cherry with the frozen Coke is elite.
0: I could do that.
2: Elite. So
0: hey,
2: good.
0: We're getting ready, 7-Eleven.

0: 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What's up, everybody? It's Bobby Bones.
1: Tomorrow morning at 6:20. 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
1: Trying to get you some free money. 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

98 TXT and Wayne D. Graduation season is here, and we want to help you shout out the superstar in your life, high school, college, trade school. 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It's powered by Yogurt Mountain. 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

The home of Bobby Bones in the Morning, 98 TXT. Oh, we cannot wait. Friday is going to be so much fun. So Tyler White, he is from the show Love on the Spectrum. He's got a country song. He's starting a career. This is going to be fun. We're talking to him. He's our guest on Friday, a little bit later on the show. So make sure you're here for that.

TXT. What's up, everybody? It's Bobby Bones. Tomorrow morning at 6:20. It's crazy, but what is in Amy's algorithm? Wait till I play you some of the crazy stuff she looks at. 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
1: And we're about to dive in. 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

98 TXT and Wayne D. Graduation season is here, and we want to help you shout out the superstar in your life, high school, college, trade school. 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

Tuscaloosa's number one for new country, 98TXT. I think I know how to get your Wednesday started off on the right foot, and that is with some good news. If you hang on two songs, I'll share some with you.

98 TXT, Tuscaloosa's number one for new country. 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We'll talk next hour.

0: 98TXT, Tuscaloosa's number one for new country. Stick around. Ann Hudson is coming up with the latest buzz from Nashville. And give us a tease of what you got coming up.
1: Okay, this is cool. Eric Church delivers a unique commencement speech. I've got that story coming up, Granger, for you in your Nashville news next. 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
1: 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Not everyone sleeps at night. Some of us think, some of us drive, some of us pray. Granger's with you through it all.
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Tuscaloosa's number one for new country, 98TXT. 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Earl is going to be here to share this dumb criminal story coming up next.

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1: 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The flag's still waving tonight because you're working. Thanks for being up with us here on After.

0: 98 TXT, Tuscaloosa's number one for new country. What's your favorite car or truck? That's the question we've been running down. I'm going to get a phone call right here. I'm hoping to get some variety. 866-607-8383.
1: Hi, Ranger. This is Jen, and we listen to you, and our favorite truck is the Chevy Silverado. 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

Tuscaloosa's number one for new country, 98 TXT. Frasier said goodbye to TV screens on this day in 2004. Over 33 million people tuned in for that final episode. Let's talk about that in history, plus some other things that went down on this day coming up in two country songs.

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1: Hey, Granger, just wanted to say thank you, and you're an inspiration to me, and I'm sure a lot of other people. Thank you, and God bless.
2: Wow, Devin, thank you so much, brother. I appreciate that encouragement.

0: Tuscaloosa's number one for new country, 98TXT. Ann Hudson is about to jump on and share some Nashville news with us. Ann, what do you have lined up?
1: Oh, Granger, in case you missed it, they have announced a new coach on The Voice season 30 that will air in the fall. I'll tell you who. Coming up in your Nashville news next.

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1: If you're up late with us, you'll want to follow us on Instagram, too. At After Midnight Granger Smith. 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

98TXT, Tuscaloosa's number one for new country. Okay, diving into this topic again this hour. What are your top three favorite movies? Looking for a good variety. I'm liking the story so far. Jump in, tell me your story. 866-607-8383.

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1: A man in Florida decided to take a stroll through a parking lot with no pants, an open bottle of booze, and a fake name straight out of a high school English class. Earl Dibbles Jr. is going to share this dumb criminal story with us next.

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Thanks for being a part of the After Midnight family.

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6: Wednesday, early risers. Welcome to After Midnight with me, your host, Granger Smith. I've got some good news. Besides the fact that it's halfway through the work week, I want to read that for you coming up. Plus some Nashville news with Ann Hudson. She's keeping you in touch with all your favorite stars out there in Nashville. All of this here early on a Wednesday. Get that coffee hot. You're still after midnight.

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98TXT, Tuscaloosa's number one for new country. Man, we've got some great stories. We talked about this last hour. What are your top three favorite movies? 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

0: Tuscaloosa's number one for new country, 98TXT. Stick around. Ann Hudson is coming up with the latest buzz from Nashville. And give us a tease of what you got coming up.
1: Okay, this is cool. Eric Church delivers a unique commencement speech. I've got that story coming up, Granger, for you in your Nashville news next.

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0: What about maps?
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10: And what about for kids?
8: 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We'll talk about that, and I'll give you the real deal in a second. Also, there's an easy way to just improve your overall outlook on life. It is so easy. I can't commit to doing this, but I think a lot of you guys probably do this, and good for you, but I'll tell you about that coming up in just 1 second. And there is a stupid hour every day where you are the stupidest because of what your body's doing. I'll give you the stupid hour. I think mine's right now.
10: Great.
8: Right now. I never want to wake up this early. So we are here. We're going to do that coming up.

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1: Right now, I feel like I'm at a red carpet event. 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
1: And then the faces of this story finally emerge.
4: I love you, Felicity. I love you, Housewives.
1: But they're not flanked by publicists.
5: Lori, do you have anything to say, Ms. Loveland?
1: Instead, police and lawyers are at their sides. Because Felicity Huffman and Lori Loughlin are both at the center of the biggest scandal in academic history.
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1: Although Huffman and Loughlin are the most well-known, they are only two of the many people charged with scamming the system to get their kids into elite colleges.
8: Hi guys, it's Olivia Jade. 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

Tuscaloosa's number one for new country, 98 TXT. It's a What Would You Say Wednesday on today's At Work show. So I'll kind of lay out the plans for that after you get Ella Langley. She was in Texas.

0: home of Bobby Bones in the morning, 98 TXT. Always love you hanging out at work. I am the at work guy, Billy Greenwood. I'm excited myself. My boys, just a few weeks away from getting out of school, got me to thinking about what I'm looking forward to most when the kids get out of school. Obviously, they're excited, but what about us as parents? What are we looking forward to coming to an end as the summer rolls in? We're going to talk about that on a What Would You Say Wednesday. I'll share if you'll share as well by hitting that talk back mic on the free iHeartRadio app. What are you as a parent most excited about with school ending? Share your thoughts. We'll also share more nationwide keywords with the 9K payday, Google Buster question, and of course, the talk back lunch break goes between noon and 1 today, built by you. You get all of that and Russell Dickerson in less than 10 minutes.
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Tuscaloosa's number one for new country, 98 TXT. Sounds like a lot of Americans are going to be staying home this summer. I'll talk about a new survey out after Tucker Wetmore on today's At Work Show. This is his latest, We Got You First, Brunette.

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0: Tuscaloosa's number one for new country, 98 TXT. 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
0: I don't think she believed me. 9K payday. Your chance to win again, as promised, is coming up at 11. First,

Tuscaloosa's number one for new country, 98 TXT. Today's Talk Back Lunch Break kicks off in just 1 hour, so let's start putting it together right now. Who are you, where are you, and what can I play for you? You get me that info, and I get you Cole Swindell.

0: Tuscaloosa's number one for new country and Bobby Bones in the Morning, 98 TXT. What would you say Wednesday on today's At Work show? Now that school is just about out for the kids, what is something as a parent you're looking forward to coming to an end with summer? I can tell you that for my wife, Melissa, she goes crazy because my boy's very picky. She pretty much has to make their lunches every single morning, and it's always a challenge trying to come up with different things for our boys to have for lunch taking to school. She cannot wait for that to end in the summertime. So that's hers. What's yours? As a parent, the one thing you're looking forward to most with school coming to an end. Hit that talk back, Mike. Share those messages. I'll get those on the show, and I'll get you Lanco in less than 10 minutes with Greatest Love Story.
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the home of Bobby Bones in the morning, 98 TXT. Three things to celebrate as you start to head out to lunch. It's International Hummus Day, so maybe some hummus for lunch, National Apple Pie Day, and World Cocktail Day. Well, I'll certainly drink to that.

0: 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What's up, everybody? It's Bobby Bones.
1: Tomorrow morning, 6 a.m., Ashley McBride is stopping by the studio. 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Bobby Bones Show. We'll see you tomorrow.

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0: The home of Bobby Bones in the morning, 98 TXT. 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

Tuscaloosa's number one for new country, 98 TXT. 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
1: Tuscaloosa's number one for new country, 98 TXT. While you're grabbing some lunch, if you want to take a sneak peek at today's Google Buster question, it's now posted on my Facebook page. 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Billy Greenwald on Facebook. And Kane Brown on the Talk Back Lunch Break.

0: 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What's up, everybody? It's Bobby Bones.
1: 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She will perform in our studio.
0: Bobby Bones Show. We'll see you tomorrow. Yeah, this time.

TXT. 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

out downtown. 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

0: Tuscaloosa's number one for new country and Bobby Bones in the Morning. 98 TXT, minutes away from another chance at winning $1,000 and spending it on what, Tammy?
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0: It's interesting, a lot of people now saying vacation and not paying off the bills. Your nationwide keyword is coming up again at 1 today. Right now you get Blake Shelton, Honey Bee, on today's Talk Back Lunch Break.

The home of Bobby Bones in the morning, 98 TXT. Today's Google Buster question is less than 30 minutes away. Right now, you get Josh Ross on the At Work Show. Hates how you look. It's hard.

0: Tuscaloosa's number one for new country and Bobby Bones in the Morning. 98 TXT. 8% of Americans say they don't worry about cost when it comes to this. Chris wants to take a crack at the Google Buster question.
1: But I don't know the answer to this one, but I'm going to guess saving money.
0: You're correct. You don't know the answer to this one.

0: 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What's up, everybody? It's Bobby Bones.
1: Tomorrow morning, 6 a.m., Ashley McBride is stopping by the studio. She will perform in our studio. Bobby Bones Show. We'll see you tomorrow.

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The home of Bobby Bones in the morning, 98 TXT. What would you say Wednesday on the At Work show? My question today, what would you as a parent say you're looking forward to most with school coming to an end? Get back to that conversation after Morgan Wallen and Post Malone. I'm

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1: I knew I'd see her around. 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

Tuscaloosa's number one for new country, 98 TXT. 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
1: It's Brooke Taylor. 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

TXT. What's up, everybody? It's Bobby Bones. Tomorrow morning, 6 a.m., Ashley McBride is stopping by the studio. She will perform in our studio. Bobby Bones Show. We'll see you tomorrow.

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1: It's Brooke Taylor. Did anybody else hear this news from Luke Bryan? Because I'm pretty pumped about this. If you missed the details, you know I've got them for you next. Coming up here on the show. Hang on. Oh, no.

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0: Big news from Luke Bryan. Did you hear about this? He's got a new album coming out finally. I feel like it's been a really long time since we've gotten new music from Luke, but he's got a new album. It's called Signs. Coming out on September.

0: Tuscaloosa is number one for new country and Bobby Bones in the Morning, 98 TXT. It's Brooke Taylor. Let's just talk about Isabella winning herself $1,000.
1: Shut up. Are you serious? Oh, my God. Okay, I've been doing this for 2 years, and I won. I did. That's me. I won.
0: That could happen to you, all right? If you missed it at 5 o'clock, your next chance to win $1,000 tomorrow morning, 98.

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Tuscaloosa is number one for new country, 98 TXT. It's Brooke Taylor. We talked about Ella Langley performing this Sunday during the ACM Awards, hopefully taking home, I don't know, she's got to win multiple awards this weekend, right?

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1: Hey, it's Brooke Taylor. You know what I'm wondering? 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Will it be Cody Johnson? I don't know. It's going to be a toss-up this

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0: 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She will perform in our studio. 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

0: Tuscaloosa is number one for new country and Bobby Bones in the Morning, 98 TXT. It's Brooke Taylor. 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
1: That is so good. Oh my God. Oh my God. Oh my God.
0: Winning $1,000. Let's make it happen for you. We'll get you more chances starting back tomorrow morning at 9 a.m.